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1: 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Take a few minutes to check for drafts, replace weather stripping, and seal leaks.
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1: Hey everybody, I'm Kenny Chesney, your host this week on Backstage Country. Here's a song that just went number one from my new album, Silver Sands Marina, called Carry On.

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2: 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This forces your air conditioning to work harder than necessary and increases energy costs. Take a few minutes to check for drafts, replace weather stripping, and seal leaks.
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Hey, it's Kenny Chesney, your backstage country host this week, featuring cuts from my just-released album, Silver Sands Marina. And coming up, the story behind Goldfish on Backstage Country.

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1: This is Backstage Country. I'm John Chumby. Elaine is out for a couple of weeks being a new mama. And we have our host this week, Kenny Chesney, talking about his brand new album, Silver Sands Marina. A great cut off of that featuring a young lady named Lily Miola called Goldfish. Tell us how that started.
2: Goldfish is such a creative, simple, but brilliant song. For the writers to take all those animals and lean into their defining characteristics, then apply it to a person at a bar trying to forget and getting over someone. To me, the first time I heard it, it was just insane how clever it was. But it was also, I realized, it's hard to tell that it's a breakup song because it just makes you feel so happy. And it just gave me so much joy the first time I heard it. Even though it's a breakup song, it just made me feel happy and I can't explain it. We went into the studio, everybody had a great time cutting it, but I wanted it to have this Hawaiian feel to it. I did that with a lot of intention and very on purpose with the Hawaiian steel guitar, because in my brain I had envisioned me and my band having all these old school Western suits made and going to Hawaii and cutting a video for this song. I'm really glad we did. After we got done at Sphere, me and the band flew to Maui, put on those suits, and just went around Cowboy Town near Paia. We were at Mama's Fish House. We had an absolute blast. And that song, the joy that it brought to me, it just spilled over into the band and everybody that was a part of it. And I don't know, I've never had a breakup song make me this happy.

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1: 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Who's got the sauce? Zaxby's.
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3: This is Kathy O'Dell from South River EMC. 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This forces your air conditioning to work harder than necessary and increases energy costs. Take a few minutes to check for drafts, replace weather stripping, and seal leaks.
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0: That was so much fun. Already wrapping up this Thursday edition of Backstage Country. I'm John Chomby in for Elena, along with this week's host, Kenny Chesney.
1: I appreciate it, John. Really into hanging out and sharing some of the stories behind my new album and more.
0: And we are loving every minute of it. You got one more day in you?
1: You know it, man, always. Meantime, we'll see y'all back here tomorrow on Backstage Country. Oh,

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4: This is Kathy O'Dell from South River EMC. 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
1: Hey there, it is John Chombi in for new mama Elena. And welcome to a brand new week of Backstage Country with a brand new host. He has 12 CMA awards, including the CMA for Entertainer of the Year honor four times, 11 ACMs, as well as six Grammy Award nominations, 36 number one songs, the most ever, by the way, along with 62 top tens. He's remained the highest grossing live country music artist of all time. And on October 19th of last year, he was inducted into the Country Music Hall of Fame, along with Tony Brown and June Carter Cash. Plus, here comes another stadium tour. And he's still cranking out the hits. So happy you're here, Kenny Chesney.
2: Oh, man. Thank you very much. I'm happy to be here, John, and everyone listening. I hope Elena and her little girl are doing well, too. I plan to tell a lot of stories behind the cuts from my just-released album, Silver Sands Marina, including my latest hit, Carry On, and more.
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day, Potts Farm was a place to go. 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Them old

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4: SFN News, I'm Kyle Nash. The future of a long-delayed farm bill may depend on what voters decide in November. Lawmakers have left Washington for a month of campaigning without passing a new five-year bill, leaving producers facing more uncertainty after the third extension of the current law expired. Senate Agriculture Chairman John Bozeman said time is running short.
5: What's going to happen is we're in danger of losing the farm bill, not getting that passed, and then also the state's losing the year. Because I don't know what's going to happen with the election. These things are hard to get done.
4: Bozeman gave Democrats a one-year delay for states to lower SNAP overpayment rates and avoid funding penalties. They're demanding 2 years. Agriculture Committee Republican Chuck Grassley admits the election could decide the outcome.
6: If it's just the House that they carry, I think we still got a chance to get the five-year farm bill. If they carry both houses, I think they would want to write a different farm bill next year.
4: Despite the uncertainty, Senate Majority Leader and Agriculture Committee member John Thune remains optimistic that lawmakers will find a path to complete the farm bill after the election, potentially by attaching it to a larger legislative package.
7: My expectation is, one way or the other, we are going to get the rest of this farm bill done. And after this election is over with, we'll figure out a way or a pathway, an avenue. Perhaps it rides on something else.
4: Thune says a farm bill must get done to ensure certainty and predictability for America's farmers and ranchers. U.S. Senators Chuck Grassley and Amy Klobuchar have introduced bipartisan legislation to extend the small agribiodiesel producer credit through 2029. The credit provides eligible U.S. companies producing up to 60 million gallons of biodiesel annually with 20 cents per gallon on their first 15 million gallons. The credit is set to expire December 31st unless Congress approves the extension. Count Nashheim, SFN News.
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5: We had the nor'eastern come through this past weekend. We had rain up in the northeast, but the coast of North Carolina was not spared. Did not see a lot of rain, but you saw a lot of wind and surf damage that took out Highway 12 around the Outer Banks. So we got State Assistant Climatologist Corey Davis here. Let's talk about this nor'eastern. How did it affect North Carolina and South Carolina? And did we see a lot of rain coming through the area that the northeast saw because of this nor'eastern?
6: Yeah, Kyle, I think it's safe to call that event the defining weather event of the month of September, at least in the eastern U.S. Again, a strong low pressure system that formed off the coast of the Carolinas late last week. As you said, we felt the impacts, especially up along the Outer Banks. We saw that washout and damage on Highway 12 and Pea Island. Of course, that's an area that seems to see the worst of those impacts just about every year. And we know it doesn't take a hurricane, it doesn't take a named storm. Even a strong system like this nor'easter can have big impacts in that part of the coast. We also felt some strong wind. Up in Elizabeth City, they had wind gusts up to 44 miles per hour last week. Down the coast at Hatteras, they were also feeling those tropical storm force wind gusts. And then you mentioned the impacts that the northeastern part of the country had. Parts of the coastline, like up in New Jersey, had 2 to 3 months worth of rain in just a few days. So again, a strong system. I think that kind of gives us a preview of what we can expect more of this winter. We know in these El Nino patterns, we tend to see more coastal storms like that. The one thing that we didn't get in the Carolinas, like you said, was rain. Unfortunately, these eastern areas are the places that need the rain the most right now, and they're the places that saw the least of anybody last week. Parts of far eastern North Carolina, like along the Outer Banks, had less than a tenth of an inch of rain in total. Across most of the coastal plain, we saw less than half an inch, and it really wasn't until we worked our way further west, like back toward the mountains, that we saw some of the higher rainfall totals. That was mainly from the cold front that moved through earlier in the week, but that was the one bit of good news in terms of drought conditions this last week. Some of those western areas saw 2 to 4 inches of rain, and they have seen some small improvements on the latest U.S. drought monitor map.
5: Let's talk about the drought map. Like you said, not a lot of rain in the eastern part of North Carolina and South Carolina because of this nor'eastern. So how does the drought map look overall for the Carolinas, and are we starting to see more extreme drought?
6: Yeah, we've been thinking about the month of September as kind of a drought within a drought. We know we've been dealing with this long-term dryness dating back more than a year at this point, but we did see the rapid rapid onset and increase of drought conditions in parts of eastern North Carolina over the last few weeks. Of course, one big cause of that was the heat that we had over those first 3 weeks of the month. We were dealing with regular 90-degree temperatures through mid-September, unseasonably warm for that time of the year, but also we were mostly missing out on the rain. For those first few weeks of September, most of the rain was...
5: To check out the full interview with Corey Davis, go to our website, sfntoday.com.

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1: 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Zaxby's.
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6: I'm Mark Oppold with your bottom line report to end the week. Well, with 9 months of trade now in the books, we review our list of 48 commodities and how they've fared since New Year's. Conflicts in Iraq and Ukraine have had energies way out in front all year long. As of today, heating oil, gasoline, and crude oil remain numbers 1, 2, and 3 on the list. Heating oil up 388% on the year. Gasoline up 236%. Soybean oil, the only ag commodity in the top 10, coming in at number 7 after 9 months, up 43%. Wheat right behind, though, at number 11, up 29%. Corn comes in at number 24 on the list, still, though, up 7% for the year. No surprise, livestock have not fared well, especially the second half of the year. Feeder cattle, though, barely in the green, up 3%, while live cattle are down 1.5%. I'm Mark Oppold, wishing you a profitable day, profitable week ahead.
7: 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I'm Roger McCohen. Many states have statutes that specify the maximum length of time that a train can block a public road. State laws vary, but a general rule of thumb is that a blockage cannot exist for more than 20 minutes. There are numerous exceptions concerning such things as emergencies and when the blockage is a result of something beyond the railroad's control. In any event, to be valid, a state law must be carefully tailored to apply broadly to roadway obstructions generally and not have anything more than a slight impact on railway transportation. This has been the Agricultural Law and Tax Report. I'm Roger McCohen.
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3: Good morning. Three big things you need to know. Major changes for the SNAP program. Most families will see a slight increase in their monthly payments to help with inflation. A family of four will see an extra $29 a month. However, the federal government is lowering reimbursement accounts to the state for SNAP administrative costs. That added financial pressure could force counties to be more strict on who is eligible for benefits. North Carolina has received a payment of over $45 million from Meta's historic payout over child safety concerns. Attorney General Jeff Jackson's office reports the state is guaranteed to receive at least $451 million. How North Carolina will use the settlement funds is contingent upon legislation enacted by the state General Assembly. And House of Wellness magazine is recommending people eat chocolate for breakfast because it's good for their skin. The chocolate's flavanols support healthy circulation and protect skin from environmental stressors.
4: I have my dark chocolate every day. I'm waiting for it to help the skin.
3: Any excuse to have chocolate in the morning, I'm for it. Those are three things you need to know. Now, Steve Stewart.
5: Hot afternoon after some fog this morning. Temperatures will be up around 90 degrees, near 70 tonight, and clouds increasing. And then tomorrow, a cloudy day with a risk of showers early. Likely we get rain and thunderstorms in the afternoon, overnight into Sunday. I'm ABC 11 First Alert meteorologist Steve Stewart with the Big 95.7 KML.
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1: Let's do it for your Friday. That's 10 after laughter, that is. Derek Stroop.
2: New York City is an interesting place. I live in Queens. Me and my wife, we got a nice little apartment. It's me, her, and some mice. We're figuring it out. I've dealt with mice before, but not New York City mice. They're built different. Yeah, I've never seen mice with their hats on backwards. It's crazy. I opened up the cabinet. I threw rat poison in there. One of them picked it up, started using it as war paint, man. Another one bit the top off and rolled it out like a grenade. And I'll tell you, I tried to get rid of these mice at first with glue traps. And let me tell you something, glue traps are for psychopaths. I'm a lifelong hunter. I wasn't worried about killing these mice, but glue traps are different. I was in the living room watching TV. One of the mice came in. He was dragging a glue trap with his leg. He goes, "Kill me like a man." And he just drug the trap into the other room. I mean, have y'all ever seen a mouse shake its head with disgust? No, a glue trap only does half the job. Now you walk in and there's a mouse just sitting there blinking, going, "What now? Now what's your move, big dog? Are you gonna stomp on me, then go eat dinner? You got problems, buddy."

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1: Me too. Hey,
0: as you said earlier this week, a pinch me moment.
1: Yes, for sure. Afraid to go viral, and I'm not talking about sickness.
0: Oh, more coming.
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0: full name, Hudson Westbrook. 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
1: I saw this headline and it just kind of made me laugh. It says 47% of people, so almost 50% of us, are afraid of being ourselves in public because we don't want to go viral.
0: Oh.
1: Now think about how many times you're scrolling online and you see like Ring doorbell camera footage of somebody from UPS or FedEx or whatever, or Amazon dropping off a package, or, you know, somebody filming themselves in public and you're in the background or anything like that. I see it all the time.
0: It's safe to assume that we're being recorded right now.
1: Yeah.
0: We don't, and allegedly the phone could be, whether our camera's the front and the rear facing camera. It's safe to just assume that you could be being recorded right now.
1: And maybe it's a new fear unlocked because we are seeing it more online.
0: Yeah.
1: But 31% say they avoid showing strong emotions or opinions. 30% avoid dancing, and 29% avoid acting silly or telling jokes.
0: I got called out of Hamrick's the other day. A pretty cool song from the 70s came, and I spun around in the like I was John Travolta before my right knee went, "Stop it!"
1: Sometimes you can't help it.
0: And Debbie, my wife Debbie, just turns and walks through the ride. She goes, "I don't know you. I'm not married to you." But you can't. I mean, I can't help. I got to move every now and then when a cool song comes on.
1: I've got a video of my mom dancing in a grocery store to Afternoon Delight, which I just, every time I see it, it just makes me laugh. But
0: whatever,
1: you know,
0: happened to the Starland Vocal Band? That's crazy.
1: I think about it too. Like, nothing makes me happier than a Saturday or Sunday morning on a weekend. I get to quote unquote sleep in till 6:30. And I'm so excited that I'm up before the rest of the world. And, you know, I'll take me for a walk and nobody's awake yet. The neighborhood is still so silent and we're enjoying our walk. And sometimes I talk to her and I'm just like, "Are you enjoying this? Oh, Mila, I'm having such a good time. You're such a good girl. Yes, isn't it a beautiful day?" And I'm talking to her out loud. And then I remember one time we passed by this house and there was a cat sitting in the driveway and Mila's all interested in it and I am. And he's like one of those black tuxedo cats. And I go, "Well, aren't you handsome?" "Yes, sir. You're all dressed up. Where are you going? Are you going to a dinner party tonight? You're so cute." And then as I walk away, I think about it. I'm like, that house has a Ring camera and that is going to go online. They're going to be like, "Look at this rando girl talking to our cat on her walk this morning."
0: "Yes, honey, our neighbor has theater experience." Yeah. "She just transformed into a character talking with our tuxedo cat." Yeah. That is so funny.
1: You think about it. You're like, man, I really hope I don't go viral with something like that.
0: Look, animals can actually bring out another side of us.
1: Yeah.
0: And we just can't. It's like one day my friend Kent Phillips is at the house and Kent's got this incredible Trace Atkins crazy deep voice. And Sydney, the cat, comes walking under the car. And I go, "There's the daddy's boy. Come here and give daddy a kiss." And Kent goes, "Oh, I didn't know you had a cat, boys." Well, Kent's wife has 12 cats, right?
1: Yeah.
0: Kent allegedly doesn't have a cat voice.
1: You have to.
0: Liar.
1: Yeah.
0: I don't believe that at all. But it just kind of comes over me and I can't help but.
1: Yeah.
0: But I have yet to. The neighbor doesn't have a tuxedo cap, but now I got to go look.
1: Yes. All right. So do you restrain yourself in public for fear of going viral?
0: No. 323. When a cool song comes on, though, 323-9570.
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2: Eric Church will perform at halftime of the New Orleans Saints-Atlanta Falcons Monday night football game next week. Maybe we'll see some of that in the background on TV.
3: Yeah.
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3: Here he was just in prison the other day. Now he gets out of prison. Now with that type of mansion and success, it just amazes me.
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2: Now, during an interview with the New York Times yesterday, Miranda Lambert was asked about an alleged bar fight with Nickelback's frontman Chad Kroeger back in 2010. The interviewer asked, "True or false, you hit Chad Kroeger in the face?" To which Miranda replied, "I threw moonshine in his face. It was a late night. No one was in their best state. I don't know if we're fine now, but I don't care."
3: Typical Miranda.
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3: Like if you're bold enough to record a song with the words gunpowder and lead, yeah, you just wrote your future reputation.
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3: 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Hey! 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We love first-timers. 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
1: Almost 7 o'clock, 14 minutes to get there. And thank you for taking the big wake up with you. 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
1: Kid Butt Tip of the Day on KML right now. Hey, thanks to Sylvester Stallone. It ain't about how hard you get hit. It's about how hard you get hit and then keep moving forward. Go get him, Tiger. You're awesome. Now go be awesome. Take the umbrella.

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We'll send you a message back if you do. But want you to win the money, and good luck this morning.

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3: Good morning. Three big things you need to know. Major changes for the SNAP program. Most families will see a slight increase in their monthly payments to help with inflation. A family of four will see an extra $29 a month. However, the federal government is lowering reimbursement amounts to the state for SNAP administrative costs. That added financial pressure could force counties to be more strict on who is eligible for benefits. North Carolina has received a first payment of over $45 million from Meta's historic payout over child safety concerns. Attorney General Jeff Jackson's office reports the state is guaranteed to receive at least $451 million. How North Carolina will use the settlement fund is contingent upon legislation enacted by the State General Assembly. And House of Wellness magazine is recommending people eat chocolate for breakfast because it's good for their skin. I knew I was onto something with those Kit Kats. It was good for me.
4: How long has it been since you had a Kit Kat during breakfast time?
3: I got over that hump. I was really dedicated for a while. I think I ate too many.
4: But if you're going to be bad early, right?
3: Yeah, exactly.
4: Well, let me get to the stack machine for it. There's a honey bun calling my name.
3: I don't know if that counts.
4: It does not count, no.
3: Chocolate supports healthy circulation and protects skin from environmental stressors.
4: Oh, wow.
3: Yeah, now you know. Those are three things you need to know. Now, Steve Stewart.
5: Hot afternoon after some fog this morning. Temperatures will be up around 90 degrees, near 70 tonight, and clouds increasing. And then tomorrow, a cloudy day with a risk of showers early. Likely we get rain and thunderstorms in the afternoon, overnight into Sunday. I'm ABC 11 First Alert meteorologist Steve Stewart with the Big 95.7 KML.
4: We have a dense fog advisory until like 10 o'clock this morning.
3: Oh, okay.
4: Be careful. Safe. Yes, 71 now. Thank you, Furniture Liquidators in Spring Lake.

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1: My second time asking you, Sarah, do I have the permission to yell?
0: Of course.
1: I'm not going to yell. Have you ever gotten a nasty note from the United States Postal Service?
0: No, not really. You did?
1: Yep. More coming up.

0: The Big Wake Up with Don Chase and Sarah.
1: Could I be the only one that's gotten dinged by the United States Postal Service? And since you gave me the nasty note, have you seen those ugly new post office trucks they have?
0: The post office truck? Yeah. No, I have not.
1: They're a lot taller, in my humble opinion. I guess it's at the front of the vehicle. But I was talking to my mail lady the other day, and I said, you like these trucks? She goes, nah, they're just absolutely awful. They're still wasted space. But they're air conditioning.
0: Okay, yeah.
1: They got air conditioning and top-notch heating system, which they didn't have for the old vehicle, so that's a plus. Yeah. But I got a nasty note because my dogwood tree extends over the cul-de-sac a little bit. I got to cut it back or I don't get mail delivery, or either I got to move my mailbox.
0: Is the tree really that much of a hassle around your mailbox?
1: It would impact the new vehicle. It has grown into the cul-de-sac just a little bit.
0: Gotcha.
1: It would barely just scrape the side of the vehicle, and you can't mess up the new post office. And I get it. But I can't. But I've dialed the 811 to come out and have the utilities to show me if there are, so I can possibly move the mailbox. But I haven't got the 811 folks to respond yet, so I'll make another call. But I got to cut the tree back. I can't do that until winter or early spring safely. So I'm in a pickle.
0: So you're just moving it from like one side of your driveway to the other side, or?
1: That's my goal.
0: Okay.
1: I got another issue. Now I got the nasty note from, it's not really a nasty note, but I got this handwritten note. Please move your mailbox or cut your tree or no more mail delivery. That's exactly what the note said. Mm. Yes, ma'am. Yes, sir. Whoever said that. But now, have you priced? So in moving my mailbox, it's a 4-inch square post. Have you priced a set of hole diggers?
0: Never needed one. No.
1: Which okay, I buy a $50 set of hole diggers. I might use them once in 5 years. But it's something that kind of a man has to have in his life, or a man and a woman has. Because when you need them, you need it for a specific use, like you know, a mailbox post,
0: right,
1: or a hole. $50 for these things.
0: Yeah.
1: Somebody's got a $5 set of post hole diggers that you ain't used in 20 years. Call me. but at least they have the fiberglass handles now. Mm-hmm. They're much nicer than they were 20 years ago. But some of the price of things are just absolutely crazy.
0: I will say I went and got a ladder one day, because I realized, I'm like, okay, I've been living alone. I am single. I am in my 30s, and I haven't had a ladder any of these times. Anytime I've needed something, somebody else has had a ladder. I've had to use it. I finally go, and I spring for a ladder. And, you know, again, you're paying like 50, 60, maybe 70 bucks, and I'm here going, I'm never going to use this ladder. I've used that ladder more than Ed. I was like, I'm going to get my use out of this thing. So if you want to come over and dig some holes in my yard to justify it, go right on ahead.
1: I've got to push myself. And probably this weekend, I've got to just break down and buy me a set of hole diggers. But I was complaining to my coworker yesterday, Morgan, and she says, oh, shut up. She says, I'm going to the concert over the weekend in Raleigh, and my parking's going to be like $35.
0: Oh, I know. The parking is outrageous.
1: What?
0: Yeah.
1: That's just crazy. And then I was reading this morning, TV star Andy Cohen has a couple of kids to hire a babysitter, $30 an hour minimum.
0: Okay, yeah.
1: Can you have 5 hours for a babysitter? That's $150.
0: Yeah, but these are your kids.
1: That's 15 bucks
0: a kid if you've got two of them.
1: I want the yell and complain in here. You are making total sense of the whole deal.
0: Only though. For the babysitting, though. I mean, hole diggers, yeah, good luck with that.
1: Yeah, good. I'm going to need good luck.
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1: You're not pumped up on a Friday. It's your own fault, right?
0: Yeah.
1: Hey, this will get you excited. Hopefully $425. And we love first timers on a Friday. Can't beat Sarah on the way next.

0: Can't Beat Sarah. 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No one beats a Brian Honda deal. 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
1: It's Friday! Woo-hoo-hoo!
2: Ready for Can't Beat Sarah?
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2: I know you are. There's 425 Can't Beat Sarah dollars in the jackpot. Phones are ringing already. Thank you. We love first-timers. Tysha the champion. We're giving some money away right now.
3: Oh, we're not.
2: I hope. Come on now. 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

0: 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Not now, not ever.
1: 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Who are you? Where are you calling from?
2: Hey, it's Marcy from Wallace.
3: Hey, good luck.
2: Thank you.
1: Ties to the champion, but want to give you that $425, Marcy. Always good to hear from you. Are you ready for a Can't Beat Sarah question one?
2: I am.
1: The champion right now behind the soundproof door, just you and I. Question one is, in the classic movie The Wizard of Oz, what does the Scarecrow want?
2: A brain.
1: Marcy, question two. Prior to manufacturing drugs, what subject did Walter White teach in school in the TV series Breaking Bad?
2: Science.
1: And the traditional Japanese art of paper folding has a unique name. Do you know what that is?
2: Origami.
1: Thank you, Marcy. Let's ring the buzzer. Let's bring the champion Sarah back in. All righty, the lights are off in the hallway. I'm not sure if you were dancing or not.
3: I wasn't. It wasn't a dance-worthy song.
1: Okay.
3: But it was good. It was Matchbox 20.
1: Well, not bad. Not bad. Not country, but not bad.
3: I know.
1: Marcy wants your money. I want to give it to her. Let me give you question one. In the classic movie The Wizard of Oz, what does the Scarecrow want?
3: A brain.
1: Yeah, you and Marcy got it right. Prior to manufacturing drugs, what subject did Walter White teach in school in the TV series Breaking Bad?
3: Chemistry.
1: Marcy's science was so close. I'll give you half credit, but chemistry is the right answer. And the traditional Japanese art of paper folding has a unique name. I love this name. Marcy knows what it is, do you?
3: Origami.
1: You do know.
3: Easy.
1: What?
3: Easy today. Marcy, no president questions.
1: Did Sarah just say the questions were easy?
2: Other than the Breaking Bad one.
1: Yeah, that not an easy one. And Sarah, you keep your money.
3: Barely.
1: I was hoping, Marcy, we could send your money down to the coast. Maybe next time. All right, how about those famous words, if you would, please?
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3: Good morning. Three big things you need to know. Major changes for the SNAP program. Most families will see a slight increase in their monthly payments to help with inflation. A family of four will see an extra $29 a month. However, the federal government is lowering reimbursement amounts to the state for SNAP administrative costs. That added financial pressure could force counties to be more strict on who is eligible for benefits. North Carolina has received a first payment of over $45 million from Meta's historic payout over child safety concerns. Attorney General Jeff Jackson's office reports the state is guaranteed to receive at least $451 million. How North Carolina will use the settlement funds is contingent upon legislation enacted by the state General Assembly. And House of Wellness magazine is recommending people eat chocolate for breakfast because it's good for their skin. The chocolate's flavanols support healthy circulation and protect skin from environmental stressors. So you go ahead and have that chocolate bar for breakfast. Those are three things you need to know. Now, Steve Stewart.
4: Hot afternoon after some fog this morning. Temperatures will be up around 90 degrees, near 70 tonight, and clouds increasing. And then tomorrow, a cloudy day with a risk of showers early. Likely we get rain and thunderstorms in the afternoon, overnight into Sunday. I'm ABC 11 First Alert meteorologist Steve Stewart with the Big 95.7 KML.
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2: A big thanks to our great friends at Jernigan's Boutique and Nursery in Dunn. So Ali Reza Dogan says if you need a heated place to sleep, come on in. The doors are locked. Ali runs the Ali Baba Mediterranean Cuisine in Midtown Manhattan in New York City. And he says we're all human beings. Now, I just added that. On a cold nights, the restaurant is heated. The entryway is heated and remains unlocked and open to anybody in need.
3: Nice.
2: Is that not crazy? There's even a sign on the door that says, hey, you can stay inside. The heat is on overnight. Ali says, my inspiration was arriving in the U.S. as a young immigrant from Turkey. I didn't speak English, but I was forced to sleep outside. He said he was lucky one time to find the hallway of a boarded up hotel, which had carpet and the heat was still on. And Doga says those who have never lived through the streets may not understand, but those who sleep outside know very well. Sometimes one cold night, surviving that is a battle in itself. Neighbors often stop by to donate money to the cause. Dogan says he does not accept donations. He's starting a foundation for people who want to help others. In that way, though, I'm doing this from my heart. He says we're all human beings, and if you need a place to sleep, guess what? Come on in. Doors unlocked.
3: Especially in New York City, where unfortunately that's such a common issue over there, so that's good.
2: Yeah, it really is good stuff.
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3: Afraid to go viral, and nope, we're not talking about the common cold. 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
1: I love this headline. 47% of people, so almost 50% of us, say they're afraid of being themselves in public because they don't want to go viral.
0: It's safe to assume you're being recorded. Maybe right now you and I could be recorded, audio, video, or both, and we don't know it.
1: I mean, think about it. How many times you're scrolling online and suddenly there's Ring doorbell camera, whether it's good or bad, of, you know, Amazon delivery drivers or kids coming up to the doorbell, or you're witnessing somebody falling in the grass and embarrassing themselves. And then on top of that, videos of people at bars, people walking down the street doing crazy things. Everybody could be everywhere. I saw myself in a video online the other night from the Kenny Chesney thing.
0: Did you really?
1: Somebody on one side of the venue was recording and I knew where I was standing, and then when they scanned, I went, oh, there I am, just dancing away, having a good old time.
0: But there you are on video forever.
1: Yes, and I mean, it's just wild to think that anybody could have you on video.
0: It really is. Yeah.
1: I think about the times that I videotaped my mom one time dancing in the grocery store to Afternoon Delight. I love that video of her, and I didn't post it online for everybody to see, but it gives me a little smile.
0: What happened to the Starland Vocal Band from 1975? That is crazy. That's funny, but that is precious. Yes. Right there. That stays around forever. But if you're out walking Mila and somebody's got a Ring doorbell camera, you're there forever.
1: That's one of my thoughts. I will tell you right now, my favorite thing is on a weekend morning, I wake up at 6:30. I take her for a walk. That's sleeping in, by the way. I take her for a nice little walk in the morning and nobody's out. You know, the sun is just coming up. It's early. It's still real quiet out. And we passed by this cat one time in a driveway, and it was a little tuxedo cat. I went, oh, look at you with your little suit on. Are you going to an event tonight? You're so handsome. And like, I just can't help myself. I love animals and I talk to them. And then later on, as I pass by, I'm thinking, that could have been on somebody's Ring doorbell camera. And they're going to watch that later and be like, look at this weird girl talking to our cat in the driveway.
0: And we know we had a Broadway actress living down the street from us. She just transformed and she's having a conversation with our tuxedo cat. That is funny. And don't we all do things like that?
1: Yeah.
0: We were at Hamrick's the other day and this cool song came on from the 70s. And I thought I was John Travolta and I spun around in the store. Debbie walks off. She says, I don't know you. I'm like, I'm just having fun.
1: Yes.
0: People are going to look and talk anyway. But then I thought, okay, get control of yourself. You do have a reputation to uphold, and someone will call Sarah and see, Dom was trying to dance like John Travolta in Hamrick's. So
1: see,
0: I don't normally tell people that, but I do you, okay?
1: But I love it. And that's just normal. That's you living life and enjoying your life.
0: Yeah.
1: I sent my sister this picture one time online. It says, have I weirded you out or did I weird you in? And you know what? I hope I weird you in. I'm fine being a little weirdo if that gives me the ability to just live and love life.
0: Right. Enjoy. Weird out a little bit. Because one day you may not help the health or whatever to weird out. Just absolutely dance.
1: Yes.
0: What's the song? What's the Liam Womack song?
1: I hope you dance.
0: Hope you, that there's so doggone much wisdom there.
1: Oh, yeah.
0: Please dance.
1: And then we'll videotape you.
0: And let me dance with you, okay? Yeah. My wife will be somewhere else.
1: Oh, too funny. Coming up in the Big Buzz, not dancing, but she did throw a drink in his face. Who are we talking about? You probably know. After Trisha Yearwood on KML.

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1: Eric Church will perform at halftime of the New Orleans Saints-Atlanta Falcons Monday night football game next week, so you might be catching him a little bit on TV. Our past Stars and Guitars artist Cameron Marlowe will release his self-titled third studio album in January of 2027. This was really cool. He made the announcement with a pop-up concert on the roof of Luke Bryan's 32 Bridge on Nashville's Lower Broadway on Wednesday. He had this big, like, banner hanging that said, "Never heard of Cameron Marlowe, now you have," or something like that. It was really cool.
2: Love that.
1: And he's got such a great voice. Very underrated. Oh my gosh. A new preview track called Take You Down With Me dropped on Thursday. We're looking forward to that album for sure. And then during an interview with the New York Times yesterday, Miranda Lambert was asked about an alleged bar fight with Nickelback's frontman Chad Kroeger back in 2010. The interviewer asked, "True or false, you hit Chad Kroeger in the face?" To which Miranda replied, "I threw moonshine on his face. It was a late night. No one was in their best state. I don't know if we're fine now, but I don't care."
2: Miranda Lambert popped in my mind when you teased that just a moment ago.
1: Yeah, she's known for it, that's for sure. But you know what? Speaks her mind. Doesn't hold back.
2: For the arrest, for it to go off in an airport or something.
1: And not just anything, moonshine she threw in his face.
2: Moonshine.
1: Gosh.
2: Wow. Crazy.
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1: Make sure it's working on a Friday. Brainless bonehead number one. Thank you so much, Jernigan's Boutique and Nursery in Dawn. So he's 33, should know better. Recently took an ambulance from the TriStar Centennial Medical Center in Nashville because he had no ride home.
2: Gotta use what you can get.
1: Metro police used the vehicle's tracking device to find it on I-24. Officers followed the ambulance as it pulled into a gas station. Chris Bradford followed officers' commands and was taken into custody without incident. He was booked on a felony vehicle theft charge and a misdemeanor charge of driving on a suspended license. Oh, see, when you can't find an Uber, you steal an ambulance.
2: At least he was creative.
1: Yeah.
2: You know, there's one way of thinking.
1: And didn't try to run from the cops or... Yeah. Boy, wouldn't you like to be a police officer? Stop, I'm unleashing the canine.
2: I bet they shake their head every day with the stuff they see.
1: You're probably right.
2: Goodness.
1: Yep.
2: Speaking of the stuff you see and shaking your head, a Philly cheesesteak restaurant in Pennsylvania looking for a man who threw a cheesesteak at an employee's face and ran off.
1: Where's the death penalty? What?
2: It happened at Pat's King of Steaks on Wednesday, and the workers think the assault could have been done by an influencer or a wannabe because the guy was filming before and during the cheesesteak hurl.
1: Oh.
2: They called the police, but the guy got away. Pat's King of Steaks is offering a $5,000 reward for information, leading to an arrest and charges related to the incident. The employee who was hit is fine, but he said, I mean, if you don't like the steak, just be a little nicer about it. That employee did say that the guy did complain about the cheesesteak, calling it garbage before throwing at him, but otherwise it seemed unprovoked.
1: There's no garbage cheesesteak.
2: Not in Pennsylvania, no.
1: No, not in
2: Philly.
1: That stuff is good. That stuff.
2: That's home.
1: As we talked earlier, this guy's on videotape somewhere.
2: Yes, he is.
1: He'll get their guy.
2: He gonna get him.
1: Lock him up, throw away the key. Brainless bonehead.

Jason Aldean and Carrie Underwood, If I Didn't Love You, but we do at the Big 95.7. I would love to give you the Can't Beat Sarah jackpot Monday morning. Now, Ty's the champion. Answer more questions correctly. You've got $450, and we do Can't Beat Sarah around 7:30 Monday morning, and good luck, my friend. And a big thank you very much to our friends at Brian Honda. No one beats a Brian Honda deal, not now, not ever.

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Hardy of the Big 95. 7 minutes to lose on the way at 10, and after 10, she has Sugarland concert tickets. They're in concert tomorrow in Greensboro, First Horizon Coliseum. Mendaloo after 10. Hope to give you those tickets. 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

0: what he would ever have with Dylan Scott and the Big 95.7. Enjoy your sunny 90 today. We got some rain on the way tomorrow and sunny and Monday, right? 90 today, 71 tonight, 60 now. 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

Lauren Elena, Chase Matthew, all my exes with the Big 95.7. How about that $1,000 big money keyword? Got another one at 10 o'clock, 12 noon, 3 and 5. And give it the keyword. 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

0: Stars and Guitars alumni Zach Topp on the Big 95.7 KML. You are hanging out with Amanda Lou, and you can hang out with me in real time. I'm going to be out at Dirtbag Ales from 4 to 6 p.m. with your chance to win your way into Stars and Guitars 2026. So Stars and Guitars is happening on November 9th. We've got Rodney Atkins, the band Perry, Cole Goodwin, Josh Ross, and Drew Baldridge. You don't want to miss this show, and if you can get in for free, why wouldn't you even try? Come on out to Dirtbag Ales today from 4 to 6 p.m. I'm going to be out there with 10 pairs of tickets up for...
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You could win your way into that show today. 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
1: Hey there, it is John Chombi in for new mama Elena. And welcome to a brand new week of Backstage Country with a brand new host. He has 12 CMA awards, including the CMA for Entertainer of the Year honor 4 times, 11 ACMs, as well as 6 Grammy Award nominations, 36 number one songs, the most ever, by the way, along with 62 top tens. He's remained the highest grossing live country music artist of all time. And on October 19th of last year, he was inducted into the Country Music Hall of Fame, along with Tony Brown and June Carter Cash. Plus, here comes another stadium tour. And he's still cranking out the hits. So happy you're here, Kenny Chesney.
2: Oh, man. Thank you very much. I'm happy to be here, John, and everyone listening. I hope Elena and her little girl are doing well, too. I plan to tell a lot of stories behind the cuts from my just-released album, Silver Sands Marina, including my latest hit, Carry On, and more.
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Your weather today, powered by the Furniture Liquidators, high of 90. It's a little bit warmer. It feels like 93. Dropping down to 70 tonight. Mostly cloudy, warm, and very humid.

like, pony up, man, we're closing down. 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

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High of 90 today. It feels like 91. Lots of sunshine. We're going to have kind of a rainy weekend. It's dropping down to 70 tonight with the humidity rolling on through.

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0: name out. What's your name and where are you calling from?
1: Rhonda Brink from Wagram, North Carolina.
0: Well, hey, Rhonda from Wagram. How you doing?
1: I'm doing great.
0: Rhonda?
1: Yes?
0: What is your favorite Sugarland song?
1: Oh, I don't know. Probably Stay.
0: That is a very popular one. Well, you'll have a chance to sing along when you go to the show this weekend because you just won those tickets.
1: Oh, thank you so much.
0: Hey, thanks for listening. I live to serve, girl.
1: Yay. I'm excited.
0: Who are you taking with you?
1: I'm going to see if my daughter wants to go. She's in Wilmington at UNCW. I'm going to see if she'll come home and go with me.
0: That is the perfect. I also have an adult child that I always have to lure home with stuff, too. I get it. 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

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High of 90, feels like 91. Dropping down to 70 tonight. It's going to be warm and humid and rain on the forecast for the weekend.

0: 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It's Mindaloo, and that can't beat Sarah Jackpot. $450. Come on, you nerds. One of you trivia fiends has to take her down. We're going to play again Monday morning around 7:30.
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You are hanging out with Mindaloo. It's October 2nd. I got to tell you, my entire house is already tricked out for Halloween. 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

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Well, if you are a Halloween-loving person, a Halloweenie as I like to call them, a little birdie told me that Five Below has some amazing full-scale Halloween animatronics. 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I can hear

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Big 95.7 KML, it's Amanda Lou. This is pretty fun. Coyote versus Acme hits streaming this weekend. I took my kids to see it when it was in the theaters, and it is really fun. 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

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It's Mindaloo. 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High of 90. Pretty darn warm outside, I'll say that much. Dropping down to 70 tonight, rolling in with the humidity. The weekend is looking a little wet and wild. Lots of rain on the forecast for tomorrow through Sunday.

0: Kenny Chesney on the Big 95.7 KML. It's Mindaloo. Right after this, I'm going to get on out of here and head over to Dirtbag Ale's because we've got a ticket stop and Oktoberfest kicking off over there at Dirtbag Ale's. I'm going to be out there from 4 to 6 p.m. with your chance to win your way into Stars and Guitars 2026.
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Minutes away from your chance to win $1,000 with that big money from the Big 95.7. Be listening up for that keyword. It's Mindaloo. I am out of here. I'm on my way to Dirtbag Ales. Come on out and say hey. I'll be there till 6.

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0: Welcome to the weekend on the Big 95.7. It's Dub. Joey Chestnut, probably the greatest competitive eater of all time, has done it again. He's eaten 40 pancakes in a short amount of time. He did 40 pancakes in 10 minutes at the World Pancake Eating Championship in Williamsburg, Virginia recently. Broke the previous record of 35 pancakes in 10 minutes. You know, when I first read this story, I started thinking to myself, Dub, how many pancakes do you think you could eat in 10 minutes? And I came to the conclusion that in 10 minutes, I could probably eat whatever's in the pancake breakfast at Cracker Barrel. That's you. What is that, like two or three? That's about how many I could do. And it might honestly take me longer than 10 minutes to do that, if I'm being honest.
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Starting up at 4 o'clock, Mendaloo is going to be out at Dirtbag Ales with your chance to win Stars and Guitars tickets. He's going to be there between 4 and 6. So stop by and see Mendaloo. Have yourself a cold beverage. I mean, it is Friday afternoon. All right, you've earned it. And have your chance to win some Stars and Guitars tickets with the Big 95.7. Here's Brooks and Dunn, commercial free.

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What's going on, y'all? It's Dub. Minda Lou is out at Dirtbag Ales. She's going to be there until 6 with your chance to score free stars and guitars tickets. I mean, look, it is the weekend. It's happy hour, so go enjoy yourself a beverage at Dirtbag Ales. It's time to win stars and guitars tickets while you're there. And Minda Lou's going to be there till 6.

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1: 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And welcome to a brand new week of Backstage Country with a brand new host. He has 12 CMA awards, including the CMA for Entertainer of the Year honor 4 times, 11 ACMs, as well as 6 Grammy Award nominations, 36 number one songs, the most ever, by the way, along with 62 top tens. He's remained the highest grossing live country music artist of all time. And on October 19th of last year, he was inducted into the Country Music Hall of Fame, along with Tony Brown and June Carter Cash. Plus, here comes another stadium tour. And he's still cranking out the hits. So happy you're here, Kenny Chesney.
2: 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I'm happy to be here, John, and everyone listening. 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
5: 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It is a ticket stop now until 6 p.m. Come on over. Win your way in into Stars and Guitars. That show is happening on November 9th this year at The Crown. It's going to be epic. We're talking about Josh Ross, Drew Baldridge, Cole Goodwin, The Band Perry, Rodney Adkins coming right here to Fayetteville, and you can win your way into the show. Head out to Dirtbag Ales right now. Not only that, it's Oktoberfest out here. They're kicking it off in a big way. It is amazing. Everywhere I look, Lederhosen, all the stuff. 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Today is a great day. The weather is perfect. 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

Amanda Lou is out at Dirtbag Ales until 6, and she's got your chance to score free stars and guitars tickets. So go out, have yourself a little beverage to celebrate the end of the week, and you could possibly walk away with some stars and guitars tickets while you're there.

0: 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It's Dub. Appreciate you listening in this afternoon. And you wouldn't think that you would have to tell people this, but apparently you do, because the TSA is once again telling travelers not to hide live animals in their clothing. They've been dealing with quite a few people putting snakes and turtles in their pants and turtles in their bras. Yeah. Look, I gotta be honest, that's pretty brave. Okay. I mean, if you're gonna be putting a what could be a snapping turtle in your pants or in your bra, I mean, that's brave. Okay. You must wherever you're going, you must really need that snake or that turtle with you, because you're taking a pretty big risk in trying to get them there.
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2: We're out here doing a ticket stop for Stars and Guitars 2026. That's right. You can win your way into the show. The show is happening on November 9th. Morgan, who is your favorite artist that is on the lineup? Because we've got Josh Ross, Drew Baldridge, Cole Goodwin, The Band Perry, and Rodney Adkins. Who are you most looking forward to seeing?
3: I'm looking forward to seeing Rodney, but I'm super excited to watching Josh Ross all night, if that makes sense.
2: Oh, I know how you go, girl. Yeah, I know you love to see him coming, but love to watch him walk away. Yeah, 100%. I am super excited for Rodney Adkins, and I know you guys are too. We want to get you to that show. We want to get you there for free. You can win your way in right now. Come on out to Dirtbag Ales. We're out here in Corporation Drive. You need to get out here also because it's Oktoberfest. There is German food trucks, $5 beers, Lederhosen pretty much everywhere. Kids, it's a great day to come out and play on the park. Stop by. We are broadcasting live until 6 p.m. with this ticket stop. You got to be here by 6, though, to get registered to win these Stars and Guitars tickets. I'm just saying, Dirtbag Ales is the place to be right now. We are broadcasting live. Come out here and get registered to win.
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1: Looking forward to seeing him at Stars and Guitars on November the 9th. That's Josh Ross on KML. And you can win your Stars and Guitars tickets right now at Dirtbag Ales. And to lose there till 6.

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2: 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We're on Corporation Drive. You need to be out here because we are having a ticket stop until 6 p.m. Win your way in to Stars and Guitars 2026. Rodney Adkins, the band Perry, Drew Baldridge, Josh Ross, and Cole Goodwin coming right here to Fayetteville. I want to send you to that show for free. I've got 10 pairs of tickets up for grabs, but like I said, I'm only going to be out here at Dirtbags until 6 p.m. Come on out. Enjoy Oktoberfest. Today is the day they are kicking that off, so there's German food trucks everywhere, $5 beer, and starting at 7 p.m., they've got a Bavarian brass band. Boy, that was a tough one to say. That's going to be very, very fun. There is Lederhosen as far as the eye can see. We're having a great time out here at Dirtbags. But like I said, I'm only going to be out here with Team KML until 6 p.m. for your chance to win your way into Stars and Guitars 2026. So come on out. We're at Dirtbags 8, Dirtbag Ales.
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My girl Minda Lou is going to be out at Dirtbag Ales until 6. You still got some time to swing by and see her and get signed up to win your Stars and Guitars tickets. Here's Jelly Roll now.

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1: And there's a fellow from Kinston, North Carolina, and he got busted doing something he shouldn't have been doing at the Burger King. I'll give you all the details on this story coming up in less than 3 minutes.

0: The Big 95.7 KML. It's Dub. Thanks so much for listening in this afternoon. There was a fella in Kinston, North Carolina, who got popped for selling medicinal marijuana at a Burger King. He was doing his little operation through the drive-through window there. He got popped selling to a confidential informant within 1,000 feet of a nursery school. Yeah, they'll pop you for that every single time. Come on, man. Did you not think you were going to get caught? What was your keyword? Be like, hey, welcome to Burger King. May I take your order? Oh, you want a Whopper? You want extra lettuce on that? You know what I'm saying? Come on, man. Through the drive-thru? Oh, some people, man, you just can't help them.
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2: 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I'm talking about $5 beers, and I'm talking about schnitzel. It's Oktoberfest at Dirtbag Ales. And KML is out here with a ticket stop until 6 p.m. I've got your chance to win your way into Stars and Guitars. And it's Oktoberfest. If you can hear behind me, we're having a big old time. Kicking off at 7 p.m., they've got a Bavarian brass band. There is schnitzel. There's all kinds of different German foods. $5 beers, in case you missed that when I said it the first time. The weather is gorgeous. Come on out, but hurry up. I'm only going to be out here until 6 p.m., and then I am drawing 10 winners for Stars and Guitars 2026. Come out here to Dirtbag Ales. Win your way into the show. Now, that show is happening on November 9th. It is right around the corner. I'll see you when you get out here. Dirtbag Ales till 6 p.m.
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KML.

Can't Beat Sarah is back Monday around 7:30. 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

Kenny Chesney is going to be back hosting Backstage Country again for the final time this week. You can catch him coming up in less than an hour here on the Big 95.7. Here's Kenny now to carry on KML. Thanks for listening, y'all. We appreciate you being here.

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0: Hey, what's going on, y'all? It's Dub. Thank you so much for listening in to the Big 95.7. You know, I guess when you got to go, you got to go. And I guess that's what happened with this fellow from Texas. He recently drove through a Kroger grocery store because he needed to use the bathroom. Now, this incident happened at like 4:30 in the morning while the store was closed. Some of the images released by police show the vehicle inside the store, shattered glass around the doors, and damaged metal door frames. The fellow was arrested on criminal mischief charges. But did he make it to the bathroom? Because, I mean, I would love to see that security footage. You know, he plows through the front door of the Kroger and then he's just, you know, doing the pee-pee dance all the way to the restroom. Or if they did arrest him, I hope they would have at least let him go to the bathroom first.
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Can't Beat Sarah's got $450 in the jackpot, and you could cash out that jackpot Monday morning around 7:30, but you got to beat Sarah in order to earn that money. 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

0: 95.7. Kenny Chesney going to be back hosting Backstage Country one more time this week. That's coming up in just a few minutes on KML. Right now, Tucker Wetmore.
1: Lord knows I got a time, and there's a few in here tonight. Well, I've learned my lesson too many times. Blows like you put me through hell and I.

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1: This is Backstage Country. Elena is out being the new mama. John Shambi here with our host for this week, Kenny Chesney. Kenny, we've already talked about it, but I want to go back to your song, Carry On, because not too many people realize this. This is your 36th number one. And from a business standpoint, in our business, this is crazy, but you actually locked in all the radio stations the very first week. Any radio station that would play a country song started playing this. Only the third time it's ever been done, and the first time for an independent label.
2: Yeah.
1: How did you process all that?
2: Well, we've been doing this for a while together, and I'm sure that you remember the time where it wasn't that way.
1: Right.
2: And so my relationship with country radio and everybody out there has been built over time, because there was a long while where I would release a song and, you know, it was 180 degrees the other way, you know, but that's what it's like being brand new. But it was a very unbelievable feeling to know that you released a record and wait, you know, you get a call from people, you know, and Buffy and everybody that's working with you in radio promotion, they tell you, well, everybody added it. And what you just don't know how to process that, because I spent so many years of just grinding and hoping someone would play my music, you know, and I'm very grateful for that. You know, and it doesn't happen every song. It doesn't happen. It's only happened, you know, three times in the format's history. So it made me feel incredible.
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